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Who says I can't get stoned? 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

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I got a kick out of you. 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

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You didn't even want me around. And now I'm back to let you know I can really shake 'em down.